0: now resume our regularly scheduled program.
1: Vous écoutez Radio Saint-Fé. 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
2: The park was all full of squirrels and dogs. The weather ruled by a continental October light to back. Of rays of October.

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That's your fault. That's your fault. That's your fault. That's your fault. That's your fault. That's your fault. That's your fault. That's your fault. That's your fault. That's your fault. That's your fault. That's your fault. That's your fault. That's your fault. That's your fault. That's your fault. That's your fault. That's your fault. That's your fault. That's your fault. That's your fault. That's your fault. That's your fault. That's your fault. That's your fault. That's your fault. That's your fault. That's your fault. That's your fault. That's your fault. That's your fault. That's your fault. That's your fault. That's your fault. That's your fault. That's your fault. That's your fault. That's your fault. That's your fault. That's your fault. That's your fault. That's your fault. That's your fault. That's your fault. That's your fault. That's your fault. That's your fault. That's your fault. That's your fault. That's your fault. That's your fault. That's your fault. That's your fault. That's your fault. That's your fault. That's your fault. That's your fault. That's your fault. That's your fault. That's your fault. That's your fault. That's your fault.

my common sense. I wanna take yourself away. My common sense ready to drop.

Your natural state is threatening to the point that I point at myself and self-esteem. Bitch, I killed you. No finding out. A couple knots was a map. We escaping them routes right on the scout. Bitch, I killed you. Taking you out. It's not a game full of shame, so we straighten you out. Without a doubt, bitch, I killed you. You are so essential. How

Sunday morning, let's take the car outsmarting traffic together. 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Now I scroll down, spread my fingers out, zooming into my wish life. 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Here we are, a young imaginary couple dressed so nicely, nothing's wrong. Building up a mutual home, apricot color cottage, city flat. Now we'll never be alone. Outside's cold, but we are warm, cozy, on a wooden floor. Then we choose our baby's room, soft light colors glowing soon. We chose her name, his clothes, the beds, the light. Let's go downstairs, pick the details of our own life. Plants and pictures, candles, bedsheets, curtains, lamps, mugs and sweets. 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

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We don't take that back. What you doing here? All youth and youth. Remember, we don't talk foolishness, we talk truth. Long time without them, we come forward now. 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Well, you know.

0: 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We have the entire area under electronic surveillance. In addition to closed circuit TV scanners, we have directional microphones in every room.
1: Turn it off.

0: 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Some people have got it. 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

0: 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That boy needs therapy.
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2: What does that mean?
0: That boy needs therapy.
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2: Granny Gazoo, let's have it, you. 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
0: That boy needs therapy.
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